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1: 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And you may not be able to predict the scoreline or who will win each game. And you sure can't predict who will be the champion. But what is predictable is that Quartz has what you need to watch the games the way you want to every time. It's game on. Quartz. 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
1: 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And you sure can't predict who will be the champion. But what is predictable is that Quartz has what you need to watch the games the way you want to every time. It's game on. 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

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Feel the Holy Spirit touching you. 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Tired of sin and I want to be free. I'm thirsting. I'm homesick. Come on, yeah, move. That's right. And you put your hand up. I'm homesick. I need to get back with God and get on. I want that joy. I miss it. I miss it. That's right. Put the hand up. I know the devil doesn't want you to do it. He's whispering in your other ear, but the devil is a liar. Raise your hand.

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Look, forget about all that other junk. This battle ain't yours. It's the Lord's. Think about it. And then start shouting.

gospel music, but I come to find out the things that we're singing really nowadays aren't really gospel. They're inspirational, but they're not really gospel music. Because the gospel is the birth, the life, the death, the resurrection, and the second coming of the Lord Jesus Christ. And see, back in the day, they used to sing the gospel. They sung songs that said, live and he loved me. That's the life. Die and he saved me. That's the death. 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Yeah. 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

Our loving God, we bring your presence with us. We speak your compassion, your grace, your mercy, and we ask you to share your gift of peace. We acknowledge your power over all that will be spoken, thought, decided, and done throughout the day. Lord, when we are confused, guide us. When we are discouraged and losing hope, energize us. May the work that we do and the way we do it bring faith, joy, and a smile to all that we come in contact with today. Bless our family, our home, our nation. May truly care for the earth and the community of life as we try to promote your dream for justice and liberation. In the name of Jesus, we pray. Amen. In the name of the Father, and of the Son, and of the Holy Spirit. Amen.

I pray for you. I pray a way for you. I pray that destiny doors fly open for you. Divine favor remember you. Scepters be extended to you. Oh, I pray for you. I pray that the angels of the Lord encamp around you, that goodness and mercy follow you, that the joy of the Lord be your strength. Oh, I pray for you. I pray a way for you. I pray that your way prospers in all things, and that you be in good health, that you prosper. Even as your soul prospers, I pray for you. I pray ways for you, open doors for you, more ups than downs for you. Oh, I pray for you. I pray love on you, God's love on you. I pray power in you, God's power in you. I pray hope to lighten you. I pray joy to strengthen you. I pray a renewing of your mind and a transforming of your spirit and an empowering of your heart. Oh, I pray for you. I pray bright days and restful nights, that goodness and mercy follow you all the days of your life, and that the angels of the Lord encamp about you. Oh, I pray for you. I pray for you. I pray vision for you, faith and mercy for you. I pray the courage and strength that you need to stand, that whatever you are going through and wherever you are right now, I pray that it will not overcome you, but that you will overcome it. I pray courage for you, courage to fight, faith to believe, power to stand. Oh, I pray for you. I pray Psalm 91 on you, Psalm 46 on you, Isaiah 60 on you, Isaiah 43, 2 to 3 on you, Romans 8 and 28 on you, Psalm 23 and Psalm 27 on you. I pray word on your life, the word of God on your life. For you, you shall not die. You shall not die. You shall not die. You shall live. So live. Live to declare the works of the Lord. Oh, I pray life on you, and life more abundantly. I pray showers of blessing on you, restoration and refreshing, replenishing and renewing on you. Oh, I pray for you. I pray peace like a river, joy like a fountain, and hope like the breaking of a new day. I pray God before you, God beneath you, God above you. I pray he carries you, supports and empowers you. I pray he lightens your way and lifts your load, disperses your enemy and delivers your soul. Oh, I pray for you. I pray that you remember today, tomorrow, and always that greater is he that is in you than he that is in the world. I pray for you.

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your goodness this morning. Almighty God, we say thank you for your faithfulness, O Lord, for your grace, for your tender mercies anew every morning. The King of Kings, the Lord of Lords, the Alpha and the Omega, the beginning and the end. Before your throne of grace this morning, we have come with grateful hearts, saying thank you, thank you, thank you, Lord. And with that, let me say good morning, a blessed good morning to all the listeners of the Champion Station Vibes Radio. Welcome to Rise and Shine this beautiful, this blessed Saturday morning. And 24th day in the month of May 2026. All my life, all our life, the Almighty God has been faithful all the days of our life. The Almighty God has remained good to us, good to all that concerns us. And for that this morning, mighty God, we have come to say thank you, thank you, thank you, Lord. A blessed good morning to my listeners on 99.5, on 94.7, on 90.1, on 93.9. Yes, a good morning, good morning. 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Tuned in on Radio Garden, on Radio Boss, on the Play Channel 57. Good morning, good morning. I give God thanks this morning and give him all the adoration. For without the mercies of the Lord God, where would you be? Where would I be? A righteous Father, King of Glory, we have come before your throne of grace this morning to show forth our grateful hearts for all you have done in our lives. So God, in the course of this week, even in the course of this month of May, Father, it's been your mercies, O Lord, it's been your loving kindness. And for that this morning, we have come to say thank you, Jesus. Thank you, Lord. Father, for divine protection, Father, for divine provisions. Yes, in the course of this month, Lord, we say thank you. Father, for the forgiveness of our sins, for we know that we all have sinned and fallen short of your glory. But your mercies, O God, your mercies has kept us safe and sound. Your mercies has kept us rooted in your blessings, in your favor. For that, this morning, we have come to say thank you, Jesus. Father, we commit today, we commit this weekend, we commit the rest of this month, we commit the rest of this year unto your faithful hands. Just go, God, that you take charge. Just go, God, that you take preeminence. Lead us, O God, in the right path. Lead us, O God. Lead us away from iniquities, O Lord. Lead us away from evil. Lead us away from temptations in the name of Jesus. And O God, this morning we lift up our heart desires unto your faithful hands. Bless, O God, that in your mercy, Father, you shall do for us that which we desire, that which we seek, in the mighty name of Jesus. And the Lord will pray that at the end of it all, Father, may we have every reason to glorify, to give thanks, to bless your righteous name. I just will pray this morning in Jesus' mighty name. Amen, amen, and amen. You will lead me through the fire. Once again, let me say good morning and welcome to Rise and Shine Radio on the Champion Station Vibes Radio. My name is Ade Ade. It's a blessed Saturday morning, and just like you know, we're going to all the way to 7 o'clock. So make sure you keep it locked down. And it is my prayer for you this morning that indeed the Almighty God will give you new things, new testimonies, new breakthroughs, new miracles in your life.

Oh yeah, so Chains After Break, Demons After Flee. Oh, Paul, the King of Kings is in the room this morning. The King of Kings shall be in your life. You shall experience His love. You shall experience the protection of the Almighty God. Freedom from oppression, freedom from failure, freedom from sickness is yours in the name of Jesus. Because greater is He that lives on the inside of you than he that is in the world. So you go forth into this new weekend victorious. You go forth more than a conqueror. A beautiful Saturday morning on the Champion Station, Rise and Shine. It's just about 40 minutes past 5 o'clock.

Yes, look what the blood of Jesus has done in your life, has done in my life. Simply bringing us to the end of another wonderful week. Thanks to his blood, the blood of Jesus, the blood that speaketh better things than the blood of Abel. And the blood that was shed upon the cross of Calvary for the remission of our sins. It's 6 o'clock this beautiful Saturday morning on the Champion Station. Once again, let me say good morning to those just waking up, to those just tuning in. It's a rise and shine, the only way, the best way to get your day started.

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We crown you Lord of Lords. We crown you King of Glory. We crown you over the affairs of our lives. As we go forth into this weekend, as we go forth into the remaining days of this month, Almighty God, we ask that you go before us. We ask, oh God, that you go with us. And make every crooked path straight in the name of Jesus. Father, let your name be praised in every areas, in every affairs of our lives, in the name of Jesus. Worthy is the Lamb upon the throne, worthy is the King of Kings.

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all the days of our lives. Oh Lord God, you alone. You alone deserve the praise. You alone deserve the adoration. Beautiful Saturday morning, radio on the Champion Station. Rise and shine. Starting your day in the presence of your Heavenly Father. That's who I praise.

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Make sure you give thanks to the Almighty God. I return all the praise to His name for the blessings, for divine protection, for His unending mercies.

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1: Thank you so much.
0: Just about 15 minutes to the very top of the hour, this Saturday morning. Don't forget, right at 7 o'clock, we bring you the morning drive. So make sure you keep it locked down right here on the Champion Station. There's only one true living God, the God we serve, the God with eyes that can see, the God with hands that can deliver, the God with hands that can save. I give him praise this day morning. Give me some more volume on that radio, please. Grateful to God for the gift of life. Grateful to God for a fruitful week. A beautiful one from Dante Bowie with the Saturday morning. Other gods, for there is no other God besides

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1: Let's clap like this. Say, from the set. I love.

And don't forget, you can join me same time tomorrow morning for non-stop praises. The Champion Station, back-to-back praises to the King of Kings, to the Lord of Lords. Wrapping it up this Saturday morning on Rise and Shine. Oh yes, indeed. That's why I woke up today. Yeah, that's why the Almighty God woke you up this morning. To give Him praises, to give Him all the thanks, to give Him all the adoration.

Me, songs of praises, songs of thanksgiving, and never cease in your lives in the name of Jesus. Go this weekend surrounded by divine favor. Go this weekend surrounded by the mercies of the Almighty God.

0: But in all things that you do this weekend and beyond, may the Almighty God have His way. Oh Lord, let Your will be done. May Your glory, O God, show forth, shine forth upon all that we shall be doing.
1: He gave me a song I could sing, and I came to pray.
0: Blessings for you in the morning time, blessings for you in the noon time, and blessings for you in the evening time, blessings all the days of your life.

You the morning drive. Make sure you keep it locked down right here on the Champion Station Vibes Radio. The name remains ADE RD till day morning on non-stop praises. And make sure you have yourself a blessed, wonderful, and a stress-free Saturday. Bye-bye and God bless you.

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0: We wake you up to take you up. So stay up like a champion.

Oh yes, I give thanks and praises to Jah for a new day, a blessed Saturday morning. Let me say good morning, good morning, good morning to all the listeners logged in across all frequencies, logged in across all the channels. Welcome to the morning drive right here on the Champion Station Vibes Radio. A good morning to the bus drivers, the taxi drivers, all the shops, all the supermarkets. Good morning, good morning. And oh yes, to my folks down at the market, good morning to you as well. Dress Royal and Zion High Kings, give thanks. Kicking off this Saturday morning.

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I'm your presenter, Aliyah Jacques. 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

Welcome back to Vibes Radio's Midday News Package. Once again, I am your presenter, Aaliyah Jajak. First up in the news today, Dominican national Dr. Renice de Armas has successfully earned a doctorate in health administration, according to reports published by MO News Dominica. The achievement has been widely praised by members of the Dominican community, both locally and abroad. Reports indicated that Dr. De Armas completed advanced academic studies focused on healthcare leadership and administration. Supporters say her accomplishment highlights the growing number of Dominicans pursuing higher education and leadership roles within the medical sector. Community members have congratulated the new graduate, describing the achievement as inspirational for young Dominicans seeking careers in health and public service. The accomplishment has also been recognized as a positive representation of Dominican excellence internationally. Parliamentary representative for Portsmouth, Fenella Wenham Shepherd, has condemned the latest fatal shooting incident and increasing violence within the community. The statement followed public concern over recent criminal activity in the area. The MP called for greater community cooperation and urged residents to reject criminal behavior that threatens public safety. She also extended condolences to affected families while appealing for calm and responsible conduct among residents. Authorities continue investigations into the incident as concerns grow about violent crime in several communities. Citizens have been encouraged to support law enforcement efforts by sharing information that could assist ongoing police inquiries. In more local news, the government of Dominica has extended its VAT relief initiative for an additional 4 months in an effort to ease rising living costs affecting consumers and businesses. The program will now remain in effect until July 31st, 2026. Officials stated that the extension is intended to help households manage inflationary pressures while supporting economic activity across various sectors. The measure forms part of broader efforts aimed at cushioning the impact of increased global prices. Business operators and consumers have generally welcomed the extension, noting that the relief could help reduce expenses on selected goods and services. Government officials say they will continue monitoring economic conditions and implementing support measures where necessary. The government of Dominica has signed 2 memorandums of understanding with the government of India, covering cooperation in pharmacopoeia and infrastructure development. One agreement focuses on pharmacopoeia cooperation, while the second supports the rehabilitation of the Chateau to Pierre Charles Boulevard Link Road in Grand Bay under India's Grant Assistance Program for the implementation of a quick impact project in Dominica. According to an official government statement, the agreements were signed during the visit of Pabitra Margarita in Dominica. During his stay, the Indian minister toured several ongoing development initiatives in Grand Bay, including the Center Basketball Court, the Makaton Farm Access Road, and the construction of a walkway in Forsejar. The statement further noted that India is also providing support for rehabilitation works on the Cuba Carlholm Feeder Road and projects in Girardel. In addition, Minister Margarita visited a number of India-backed programs in the Kalinago territory that are geared toward climate-smart agriculture, backyard gardening,

0: forest and watershed restoration, and sustainable cultural tourism development. That brings us to the end of the local segment of the news. Stay tuned for regional news up next. From the region, tourism authorities in the United States, Virgin Islands, say St. Croix and other islands within the territory are experiencing continued growth in visitor arrivals and hotel investment activity. Officials recently highlighted increased airlift capacity and infrastructure improvements as major contributors to the tourism rebound. Government representatives say the territory's tourism strategy for 2026 and 2027 focuses heavily on expanding airline partnerships, upgrading tourism infrastructure, and attracting new hotel developments. Officials in the USVI believe the approach could further strengthen the territory's economic recovery and employment opportunities. The Discover Dominica Authority has welcomed the election of Gregor Nassif as president of the Caribbean Hotel and Tourism Association, or CHTA, describing the achievement as a significant milestone for Dominica's tourism sector. Tourism officials believe the appointment places Dominica in a stronger position within regional tourism decision-making and could help increase the island's visibility in international markets. Nassif, a respected hotelier and tourism entrepreneur, has been involved in regional tourism advocacy for several years. Industry stakeholders say the appointment comes at an important time as Caribbean destinations continue rebuilding visitor arrivals and expanding sustainable tourism initiatives. Officials also expressed optimism that Dominica could benefit from stronger regional partnerships and tourism investment opportunities. In more regional news, Caribbean governments and international agencies are intensifying climate resilience initiatives amid increasing concern over rising sea levels, stronger hurricanes, and worsening flooding events. The United Nations Development Programme recently emphasized the importance of regional cooperation on climate adaptation and environmental protection strategies. Several Caribbean countries, including Suriname, Anguilla, are currently reviewing infrastructure resilience policies as climate threats increasingly impact coastal communities, transportation systems, and agriculture. Trinidad and Tobago's Minister of Transport, Eli Zakur, has announced that Caribbean Airlines will scale back several unprofitable routes as part of an effort to save more than 120 million Trinidadian dollars. Speaking in the House of Representatives on Friday, the minister said the airline is taking decisive action following mounting financial losses linked to parts of its regional expansion strategy. Zakur revealed that a detailed assessment conducted by Caribbean Airlines Route Oversight Committee found that a number of routes launched during the airline's 2023 Eastern Caribbean expansion lacked adequate commercial justification. According to the review, several of the services have continued to record heavy financial losses since their introduction. Over the past year, the airline discontinued its Jamaica to Fort Lauderdale service after losses reached US$7.2 million, while the Trinidad to Puerto Rico route reportedly generated losses of approximately US$4.92 million. The transport minister added that effective June 1st, Caribbean Airlines will exit several additional markets as the company moves to stem ongoing financial losses and strengthen its overall operations.
1: Withdrawal from the Dominica market, which has incurred an overall loss of US $0.73 million as of April 2026, withdrawal from the St. Kitts market, which has incurred an overall loss of US $1.65 million as of April 2026, discontinuation of the non-stop Guyana to Suriname service, which has incurred an overall loss of US $1.24 million as of April 2026.
2: The airline will also reduce the frequency of flights in other markets.
1: Service frequencies to Martinique and Guadeloupe are to be reduced from 4 weekly flights to 2. These routes generated losses of US $1.23 million Martinique and US $1.86 million Guadeloupe respectively. The combined loss sustained on these routes as of April 2026 is $18.84 million US or in excess of TT $128 million. Affected passengers will be offered reaccommodation or alternative regional services where feasible via Caribbean Airlines and partner connections, offered a full refund of the unused portion of the ticket or retention of the ticket value as a future travel credit subject to fair conditions.
0: Trinidad and Tobago's Minister of Transport, Eli Zakur. We'll be back with the international segment after a short break.
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0: Internationally, Indonesia is accelerating infrastructure development projects across major cities, focusing on transportation, energy, and housing expansion. The government says the investments are designed to support rapid urban population growth. Major projects include new toll roads, port expansions, and renewable energy developments aimed at reducing reliance on fossil fuels. Authorities are also prioritizing the relocation and development of the new capital, Nusantara. Analysts say Indonesia's infrastructure strategy is central to its long-term economic transformation and regional competitiveness in Southeast Asia. Italy is facing renewed economic pressure as industrial output slows and inflation continues to affect household purchasing power. Government officials are monitoring declining productivity in manufacturing sectors. Economic planners are introducing targeted stimulus measures aimed at supporting small and medium-sized enterprises, particularly in northern industrial regions. Labor unions have raised concerns about job stability and wage growth. Economists say Italy's recovery remains fragile, with external EU economic conditions and energy costs continuing to influence national performance. Spain is facing mounting pressure over rising housing costs, with major cities such as Madrid and Barcelona experiencing record rental prices. Public protests have called for a stronger government intervention in the housing market. Authorities are considering new rent control measures and expanded public housing initiatives to address affordability concerns. The issue has become a key political debate ahead of upcoming regional policy decisions. Economists warn that without structural reforms, housing inequality could widen further, particularly affecting young people and low-income households in urban centers. Also on the international scene, JetBlue has officially discontinued its route between New York's JFK International Airport and Belize's Philip Goldson International Airport, marking the end of direct service between the two destinations. The airline operated its final flight this week as part of its wider JetForward restructuring initiative, which is aimed at improving profitability and reallocating aircraft to stronger performing markets. According to reports, the carrier determined that the Belize route did not meet projected expectations, prompting the decision to withdraw service. The move comes shortly after Spirit Airlines also exited the Belize market, further reducing airlift options for travelers seeking affordable connections to the Central American tourism destination. The departure of both airlines has sparked concern among tourism stakeholders in Belize, who fear the loss of low-cost travel options could affect visitor arrivals and overall tourism growth. However, President of the Belize Tourism Industry Association, Efran Perez, believes the move will not greatly affect air connectivity options for travelers coming to the destination.
1: That is an ongoing discussion that we're having, both private sector and also the Ministry of Tourism. The departure of any airline is very critical for the tourism industry. We depend on increasing our airlift so that we can create more overnight stays, which, like I mentioned earlier, it trickles down into both direct and indirect to all those that operate in the tourism industry. So any airline that pulls out is certainly something for us to be of concern. But I know that there is also ongoing work. We still have all our legacy carriers still coming into Belize. We have American Airlines, Delta, Copa. You have Air Canada that started a direct flight from Montreal to Belize, which allows us to have that connectivity with Europe on the same day. And so all these play a very important role, and I know that the BTB and along Ministry of Tourism, they're working tirelessly right now to ensure that we're getting more carriers in, that we're looking at all these airlines also to see how best we'd be able to operate, especially right now in this low season.
0: Industry leaders are now assessing the potential economic impact while exploring opportunities to attract new carriers and strengthen international air connectivity.
1: There's an ongoing campaign that is being developed for the green season, where hoteliers will be able to provide those discounted rates and attract more travelers to come in. So there is a balance that is being worked on. BTB has sent this out to all stakeholders, especially hoteliers in the industry. So I would urge hoteliers to really look at this, provide those rates that they're looking for in the green season, so that this can be a marketing tool that we can attract more travelers coming in, and utilize the current airlines that we have. So those are certain areas I think that we're already working on. Certainly, like I said, any airline leaving is certainly a concern, but we have to work with what we have right now, and we have to work in terms of improving the way that we are marketing and getting the private sector industry on board for them to be able to also provide, especially right now that we're heading into the low season.
0: President of the Belize Tourism Industry Association, Efran Perez. And that brings us to the end of the midday news package. Here's a recap of the headlines.
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And internationally, Spain confronts housing crisis and political pressure. Thank you for joining us for the Vibes Radio Midday News Package. Our midday news was brought to you through the kind compliments of Regents Hotel, Fine Foods Inc., and Unicoma Limited. On behalf of the entire news team, I have been your presenter, Aliyah Jacques. 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
9: Hey, yo! It's your boy, Mr. Challenger. When I'm in the NYC, I keep it up with a big dog. The big homie on the ones and twos. Big Ben! It's going to the world. Dominica massive. Canada massive. Miami massive. New York City massive. New Jersey look. Yeah, the guy everybody talking about. Might be imitated, but never duplicated.
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10: Yo, this is Ashy Thomas, and you're locked on with Big Ben. Canada massive, Dominica massive, keep it locked right here. Big Ben to the world, Ashy Thomas. Yay!
6: Big Ben. Jem, Jem, out, sir. Big Ben. Big Ben.
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6: 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Doing it, Big Ben.
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And those of you locked on the World Wide Web of TuneIn, good afternoon, those of you on the television. Yeah, man, good afternoon.

Those of you on the north side, the south side, the east side, the west side of the island of Dominica, a pleasant good afternoon to you. Those of you at work, those of you at the barber shops, the nail shops, the hair salons, restaurants, manicure, pedicure, just name it. Good afternoon to you, no? Gas stations, everywhere locked down.

calling from North Carolina. Good afternoon to everybody locking it down on the number one station here, man. Oh, change it. I got my boy, homeboy. Good afternoon. What's up? ATL, Carnival 2026.

What time, right there? 3 minutes moving up to 2 in the afternoon time. Early, man. And they said, good afternoon goes out to the crew that's always locking it down all the way in. They said, Virginia. Good afternoon to the crew.

They say big up all the hair salons up there in Mzol, all the hair salons in Portsmouth. Like and they said big up all the hair salons in Roseau. Yeah, man, good afternoon to all the hair salons in Roseau.

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Match 5 jackpot of $75,400 is calling. Grab your numbers now and chase that winning moment.

All in memory, all in memory. Let me pick up my crew down there on the island, especially the south side of the island. Yeah, man, the south side of the island of Dominica. Special good afternoon to you, know? Just give me some more, yeah, man. That's, yeah, you know what I'm saying?

0: And they said, once you're listening this afternoon, all you got to do is just make sure you reach out and say, Big Ben, you know the vibe, man. I got you in the afternoon time, you know? Once you're listening, once you're tuned in, once you have your station lock on, and you have it up until, we're going up till 6 o'clock, right? So make sure. They got my creator, y'all, Carnival in Atlanta this weekend.
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0: Once Big Ben, there is what?

Baltimore, Virginia, Washington, D.C., Maryland, good afternoon. Once you're listening, that's what's up. Hit me up on the WhatsApp, please. Give me this number right now. Please take this number down. Take this number down so you can send me a message, WhatsApp, text message. Let me know you're locked on in the afternoon time. Take this number down. Let me give you my number. Take this number down. The number is 1-416-992-5434. The number again is 1-416-992-5434. That's my number right here. One more time. The number is 1-416-992-5434. One more time. The number again is 1-416-992-5434.

Big up all the ear saloons, all the barber shops, all the nail shops, all the restaurants. Good afternoon. And good afternoon goes out to KFC. Yeah, man. Those of you at KFC in the afternoon time, good afternoon.

0: I'm on 2 minutes after three in the afternoon time, and don't forget every Saturday.
1: I'm feeling lucky tonight.
0: Especially around this time. This one is brought to you to the kind compliments of Rude Boy 30, presented by Rude Boy Drinks. On the number one radio station in, on the island of Dominica. So make sure, I'm on for this long weekend, you want to find yourself at all the leading supermarkets. And get your Rude Boy, Extreme Rude Boy Original. And those of you that's eventually online, all you got to do is follow Rude Boy on the social media. It's at Rude Boy

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1: Big up to all the crews locking the dog in the half of the time. Yamaha. And say big up to the Highway Bonnie Hole crew. Good afternoon, what's up?
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0: When a man tell you run up, well, you know what that means, my brother? 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Yeah, man. When somebody tell you run up, my brother, you know what that means?
1: Fire them.
0: You know what time it is, yo.
1: We not mix our mingle. Remember, we pull that chips like bring the
0: pull. Yeah, man. Take a macro from Jersey. 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

0: 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The one I put more and the one I sent you.
1: Big bad.
0: Remember we, when we're gone, we live forever.
1: I'm on 17 minutes after 3 in the afternoon time.
0: South Spring, we're not going under. I'll get to you, get your
1: money. Just a reminder. Ready? I'm on just a reminder that this 30 minutes right here every Saturday from 3 o'clock up until 3:30 is brought to you to the kind compliments of Rude Boy 30 presented by Rude Boy Drinks. And we're telling you, please go out there and get your Rude Boy Islandwide, all the leading supermarkets. You can get your Rude Boy Original or your Rude Boy Extreme Islandwide.

0: It's at 24 minutes after 3 in the afternoon time. And just draw it down. Listen. Especially for this long weekend, all we're asking everybody go out there, island-wide, all the leading supermarkets, restaurants, bars, and get that Root Boy. Try the Root Boy. If you haven't tried the Root Boy yet, take it from Big Ben. Try the Root Boy. That's the drink right there, Root Boy. Put you in that Root mood.
1: Big Ben.

0: 20 big you must play to the hood, so shut up. 26 minutes after Freaky After Time.
1: Cut her friend and family, forget it. 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
0: Pick up my mirror, massive good afternoon to the

I'm a big up all the crews on the outside and in the half of the town. It's a big man that wants to big up the D and N bar down there in Massacre. Big up all yourself on the outside. Good half

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0: man. We just say we big stepping, you know. We stepping it up. You know already. The whole crew there. Still, you know already.
1: Sure.
0: You jump fans, you know already.
1: Yeah, man. Yes, sir.
0: Speed.
1: Big up.
2: And we love plenty.
3: Big Ben, Big Ben, Big Ben.
4: Big Ben, how are you doing? How is my cobbles doing? Long haven't heard her.
1: Yeah.
4: I'd like to tell her good afternoon. Have a blessed day today and enjoy her Pentecost. Big Ben, I'd like to say good afternoon to D&N Bar and Grill down at Massac. Even look some rum they have. They're all different kind of rum.
1: What you?
4: I went there and give me that rum. I want ginger rum. I want pepper rum, all kind of different rum. I don't know how all you're drinking this kind of rum, the Big Ben.
1: Pepper rum.
4: Anyway, dig up to them, Papa, for doing a good job in Massac.
1: Pepper rum.
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1: Okay, big up.

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When I come, I'm gonna step back with that song. What do you think? Yeah, man, I think so. I'm gonna go pay some bills right on top of the hour. And when I come back, I'm gonna play this.

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by the name Gaza. Big up yourself out of, they said from Marigot. 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

I'm on. Pick up on the shelf on the outside. Loving the vibe. It's 14 minutes after 5. We gotta go pay some bills just now. Yeah, I'm on. In the next 15 minutes, we'll pay some bills.

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1: 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We have you surrounded. You have the right to You have the right to escape.

I'm on 24 minutes moving up to the hour 6, you know? Right on top of the hour, they said that the man himself, DJ Slim, comes up next. Right on top of the hour.

we gotta get out of here. The man DJ Slim comes up next, right on top of the hour. Like to tell you guys a good night and God bless. Enjoy the rest of your weekend. The rest of the long weekend. The man DJ Slim comes up next on the number one station. Later.

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